0: Town Hall in Circular Quay. Also making news, five teenagers have been injured and one remains in critical condition after a car ran into a tree in the New England region of New South Wales. Turning to finance, and one Australian dollar is currently buying 69.52 US cents.
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0: Alexander Zverev will take on world number one Jannik Sinner at the Wimbledon men's singles final after beating hometown hero Arthur Ferry in straight sets. Craig Gabriel is there.
2: The ferry has capsized. On the centre court, British player Arthur Ferry has been defeated by Alexander Zverev, putting the German into the final for the first time at Wimbledon, having never been past the fourth round before this year. The 7-6, 6-2, 6-4 result has given Zverev the chance to win back-to-back majors, having won his first major, the French Open, a month ago. The tiebreak was the crunch for Ferry, as Zverev won at 7-0, and that pretty much silenced the crowd. Craig Gabriel, Wimbledon.
0: The first semi-finals matchup of the FIFA World Cup is set. Spain will take on France after they beat Belgium 2-1 in today's quarter-final, and the Tigers have copped their fourth loss in a row, falling to the Warriors 32 points to 6 at home. 4 past 10, that's news and sport.
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4: 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You're with Grizz. It's Saturday the 11th of July today. Temperature ranging between 13 and 18 degrees today. We have Gunnedah, Narrabri and Manilla. Also, Weewar searching for 18. Tamworth, Quirindi, Werris Creek, Baraba all looking for 17 degrees today. Murrundi 16, top of 15 expected in Nundle, 13 in Walker. Now, at the moment, you are looking at possibly a little bit of rain coming in tonight and looking to low 17 to 16 tomorrow, finding up for your Monday, but frost will be coming back. Temperatures at the moment, as we look around the grounds, you've got Narrabri sitting on 13 degrees, Tamworth, also Werris Creek, Quirindi and Manilla all on 12, 11 degrees in Gunnedah and Baraba.
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0: Yes. It's not Griff. Well, he's sitting behind me. He's...
1: I'm right here beside you, mate.
0: I'm driving the plane. Good morning. Welcome to 88.9, 99.5 in the Liverpool Plains. Welcome to you. Thanks, Grizzly. Really appreciate the training.
1: All right. 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
0: Apparently.
1: So next Saturday, you're it, all right?
0: I am it. I'm flying the plane.
1: 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Internationally, you're going on iHeartRadio, mate. How do you feel like being an international superstar?
0: Absolutely. 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

0: Classic Doors, 88.9, 99.5 in the Liverpool Plains. Good morning. It's Adam McGrath for the Ultimate Music Weekend. Hanging about with Grizz, who's about to do some sport. Classic Doors. We had Go West in there as well, and Charlie Pride. What is going on in sport? Tell me, Mr. Guru.
1: Well, look, the football's already started this morning too, and of course, the Old Boys Reunion Sponsors Day out there at Dungowan. It's going to be a big day for the Dungowan Cowboys, so if you want to see some great rugby league, that's going to happen too. But later on this afternoon, of course, you've got the rugby union going on too. We've got Tamworth Magpies versus the Barabas Rams, kicking off around 2:15 this afternoon. 12:50, the Barbarians and Tenterfield Bumblebees at Glen Innes, if you're heading up that way. St Albert's College and Walker Rams, they're kicking off at the UNE Armidale Oval, Bellevue Oval, about 1:50 this afternoon. And the Dorigo Rangers and the Rob College, now they're kicking off at Dorigo Sports Ground this afternoon at 2:15 p.m. So there you go, a little bit of sport for you right there.
0: That's sport. I'm Grizzly Adams.
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0: Craig Campbell, 88.9, 99.5 on the Liverpool Plains and iHeartRadio right around the world and around the country. And bit of Delta Goodrum. She's the queen. She's the queen of pop.
1: I like her. She did a great job, didn't she?
0: Oh, European contest?
1: Yep, the Eurovision. She was great, wasn't she?
0: She had so much sparkle.
1: So much sparkle.
0: She was like Taylor Swift.
1: No, she wasn't. No, can't go there. No, not going to have it. Anyway, we may have a special guest coming up in the 11 o'clock hour as well. Stick around. It is Hats Off to Country weekend, and we might grab one of those artists and have a chat. What do you say?
0: Absolutely.
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0: live it up.
1: You too, Windy. Hope you enjoyed NAIDOC Week last week. Oh, I love you too, Windy. I was in Darwin for 10 years, saw him a couple of times. Unbelievably brilliant. Good afternoon. Good morning. Hello. It's Adam McGrath. I'm the test pilot this morning, but back on air next Saturday morning, if you dare.
2: It's over here.

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1: It's 11 o'clock. Good morning. I'm Toby Goff. A network server costing just $22,000 is being blamed for the Telstra outage that cut off hundreds of callers from 000. Internal sources have told Nine newspapers the hardware was out of date, reaching its end of life service in 2016. It suffered a software glitch that rolled the network's time settings back 20 years. Industry groups claim the federal government's proposed capital gains tax concessions for innovative businesses are too narrow. The Australian Chamber of Commerce has made a formal submission, arguing the proposals overlook the majority of important innovations taking place. Chief Executive Andrew McKellar says they're concerned many businesses will miss out on relief.
2: It won't apply to many sectors, many businesses that are seeking to innovate, seeking to scale up and grow. That's what we need in Australia if we are going to have a stronger economy, if we're going to drive productivity.
1: A six-year-old boy has died from his injuries after a two-car crash in Queensland's scenic rim. The child was travelling in an SUV when it was struck by a sedan on a highway intersection on Monday. Police confirmed the boy passed away in hospital overnight. Global tech giant Apple has launched a trade secret lawsuit against OpenAI. It's accusing the startup of running a campaign to steal information about its upcoming hardware. The iPhone maker claims departing employees were actively coached on how to bypass company security. Analysts suggest a slowly loosening labour market will hopefully lead to rate cuts next year. CommBank figures show wage growth has remained steady over the past month, but is expected to pick up later this year. CBA economist Harry Otley says if the jobs market softens, it may give the Reserve Bank room to consider rate cuts.
3: Because the labour market has been fairly tight for a long period of time now, and if we do continue to see this slow cooling of the labour market, it probably will help bring inflation down from elevated levels, and hopefully that means some rate cuts into next year.
1: Five teenagers have been injured after a car ran into a tree in the Newlingen region of New South Wales. One passenger suffered critical head injuries, while a 17-year-old girl believed to be the driver is undergoing mandatory testing. The death toll from a wildfire in southern Spain has risen to 12 as an extreme heatwave continues to grip the nation. Around 150 firefighters are still battling the flames, with the nation's military emergencies unit also called in. Turning to finance, and one Australian dollar is currently buying 69.52 US cents.
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1: The Tigers' slump has continued in round 19 of the NRL, falling to the Warriors 32-6 on home soil. It's New Zealand's 11th win of the season. Meanwhile, the first clash of today's triple header will see the Dolphins go up against the Sharks. Defending Wimbledon champion Jannik Sinner is through to a major final for the first time this year. He's knocked out Novak Djokovic in the semis in straight sets 6-4, 6-4, 6-4. The award number one boasting his confidence heading into the decider with German Alexander Zverev.
4: Yeah, very happy. Being back in the finals here. Very tough match today, but it was a good performance from my side, so I'm very happy.
1: Spain has stormed through to the FIFA World Cup semi-finals after beating Belgium 2-1 in today's knockout clash in LA. They'll take on France on Wednesday. And Belgian cyclist Tim Mellier has taken out Stage 7 of the Tour de France. 11:04, that's news and sport.
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8: And a very good morning to you. You're with Grizz here on the Maximum Music Weekend. I've got a little mate with me, Adam McGrath. Good on you, mate. Sticking around for the weather, doing it all. He's doing the panel. But let's do our temperatures for today. Ranging between 13 and 18 degrees. And we've got Gunnedah, also Narrabri, Manilla, and we were all searching for a top of 18 degrees. Tamworth, Corindai, Werris Creek, Baraba searching for 17. Murrunday 16, Nundle 15, and Awalka, very chilly 13 degrees today. Now, at the moment, they're saying that we may get some rain come back in this afternoon. We'll see what happens there. And today, your winds will remain light. And I guess because that's waiting for the cloud cover to come in. At the moment in Gunnedah, also Baraba, they're sitting on 13 degrees, 15 degrees everywhere else.
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0: 13 past 11, 88.9, 99.5, and the Liverpool Plains and iHeartRadio right around the world. Adam McGrath here for a Saturday morning. Grizzlies are hanging about the studio somewhere. I was going to get him to do a little bit of sport. That's sport. I'm Grizzly Adams, but I'll be on the air next Saturday morning, 9 till 12, and then a bit of a special guest on the Sunday afternoon.
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Plenty of music coming up your way before we get to the midday news and sport and weather. Here's Roxette. Hello, you fool. I love you. 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
7: And it's Grizz back on behind the mic for you. Yeah, giving Adam a bit of a go because Adam's going to take over next week and he'll be your Maximum Music Weekend Saturday boy. It's coming up 25 minutes to midday, of course. Great music throughout the afternoon with you as well. But talking about great music, I do have on the line Jason from Brock County. Good morning, Jason. How are you?
8: G'day, Grizz. Thanks for having me, mate. Good to hear your voice again.
7: Thank you. And, of course, we've met each other and what have we up at CMC. It's just it's great to have you on the line. It's great to have you at Hats Off. How's it going?
8: Mate, it's good. Good. We performed last night at Tamworth Leagues.
7: Yeah.
8: We played well. It was a good night. And it was good to see everybody again. Tonight we're heading out to the Diggers.
7: Awesome.
8: We got the late one out there tonight. We start at 9 o'clock tonight, mate, so it's going to be a late one.
7: One of our specialties, the late night dance parties.
8: Absolutely. Yeah, this is what we do.
7: That's
8: right. I don't think we ever get too old for a Grizz, do we?
7: Yeah, no, we're never too old to rock and roll, mate, and especially with country rock, it's even better. Mate, something new for the boys. You've got a couple of tracks coming out.
8: Yeah, mate, we're following the back of Akuba Bands and Cruiser Bottles, which were released earlier on in the year. We've been in the studio recently, and we've got two new tracks coming out, or actually three, but we're holding one close to our chest at the moment. But the two that we should be releasing before September, one's called Out of Time, and the other one is called Concrete Cowgirls. And going off the back of, like, Cruiser Bottles, as I said, and Akuba Bands, which is like very country poppy, these two are a little more on the rock side, let's say, probably a lot more on the rock side. Yeah. And we're looking forward to getting them out there. You're going to love them.
7: Terrific, mate. Well, keep up the good work. And as you said, tonight you're at our sponsors, West Diggers, from 9 o'clock. And party hard, you're going to say. Is that right?
8: Yeah, mate, it's good. Yeah, we're looking forward to it. We will be partying hard because that's what Brock County does. We kind of play like it's the last one.
7: All right.
8: Because you never know when that one's going to be.
7: Absolutely. All right. You have a great night tonight, and mate, let's see Brock County bring the roof down up there.
8: Yeah, mate, we will. And thanks so much for your time and your generous time for having me on, mate. We really appreciate it.
7: Thanks, Jason.

0: Yes, rocking in the USA. We did have Johnny Cougar Mellencamp for you there, and Elvis before that as well. We want to thank Jason from Brock County for joining us too.
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0: from the 70s, Sherbet, How's That? Thank you for your company today. This has been Adam McGrath. Don't forget, at midday, we have the new sport and weather. And then after midday, Sizzling Saturdays with Emma. Looking forward to that. As I said, thank you very much. I'm Adam McGrath, and you are...
1: I'm Grizzly, mate.
0: Thank you very much.
1: thanks for jumping in and doing the show with us today, mate. We're looking forward to next week with you. So good luck.
0: Thank you. Here are the Mavericks. Loving this 88.9 FM.

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1: It's midday. Good afternoon. I'm Sarah Wiedersehen. The federal government has vowed to hold Telstra accountable after revelations an outdated server triggered this week's network failure. Authorities are demanding answers over why a timing node that costs $22,000 to replace was left running nearly a decade past its supported life. Federal Labor MP Jason Clare maintains the government is investigating all aspects of the outage that left hundreds unable to contact 000.
2: This is serious. Telstra have let Australians down. Now, people could have lost their lives. That's why there's an investigation by ACMA. That's why we changed the law. They're liable to some very serious financial penalties.
1: A legal battle has erupted between two major tech giants, with Apple suing its AI partner OpenAI for intellectual property theft. According to the federal lawsuit, OpenAI allegedly poached hundreds of Apple staff and instructed them to download sensitive data on unreleased products. The iPhone maker took action after discovering an ex-engineer downloaded dozens of hardware files while already working for OpenAI. The US has agreed to requests from Iran for renewed peace talks, though the president maintains a previous ceasefire agreement is dead. Donald Trump took to social media to confirm the move after a series of American airstrikes on Iranian sites and retaliatory attacks this week. WorkSafe is investigating the AFL's head injury protocols after growing concerns over its handling of concussions. Dennis O'Kane reports.
3: The safety regulator will probe into whether the league failed to protect players from repeat brain impacts at training over the past 4 years. Currently, AFL players can return to play 12 days after a head injury. The AFL is under fire for its brain injury policies, with 33 Australian rules footballers recently posthumously diagnosed with CTE. Dennis O'Kane reporting.
1: An investigation into aircraft noise has prompted Air Services Australia to rework Brisbane Airport's flight paths. Air Services Australia's Head of Community Engagement, Donald Marshall, says the adjustments will mean quieter skies for several suburbs.
4: Places like Caboolture, Ongaree, the Redcliffe area, Sandstone Point, Wurrum, which is the southern part of Bridie Island. We've been able to do that by shifting the flight path further north.
1: And health officials have confirmed a dead fur seal discovered on a New South Wales beach did not contract the highly contagious H5 bird flu. In finance, one Australian dollar is buying around 69.5 US cents.
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1: Spain has stormed through the FIFA World Cup semis after beating Belgium 2-1 into today's quarterfinal. The score was drawn 1-1 by half-time before star midfielder Mikel Merino edged his team ahead just seconds before stoppage time.
5: Kubasi taking aim, all spilled by Lemons and buried!
1: That call on SBS. Spain will clash with France on Wednesday. St Kilda and Port Adelaide are both locking in final prep ahead of next hour's AFL clash at Marvel Stadium. Later, the Giants face the Cats, followed by Carlton and Hawthorn at the MCG. And round 19 of the NRL reignites in Brisbane this afternoon. Today's triple header led by the Dolphins taking on the Sharks. It's 12:04. That's the latest news and sport.
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What a way to kick off Emma's Sizzlin Saturday with the Backstreet Boys and Larger Than Life. How are you going? 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We've got all the hits coming your way, getting you pumped for the weekend. 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

How good is that back-to-back? Helen Reddy, I Am Woman, and on top of that, British Jigsaw with Sky High. Well, I tell you what, country music is getting bigger and bigger in Australia and in the States. And we're lucky enough to have Drake Milligan here in Australia, and opening for him is the one and only Matt Geiger, who is just making waves all over the world at the moment. Here's Drake Milligan and Old Flames, Old Whiskey.

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Coming out of the 90s, that is Bad English When I See You Smile right here on 88.9 FM for your Emma's Sizzlin' Saturday. How are you going? What are you up to for the school holidays? Hope you've got a great plan and hope you're getting out and checking out our region because there is so much happening. We've got the Goo Goo Dolls on the way and a guilty pleasure from Justin Bieber. But let's go country and slow it down a little bit with Faith Hill

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Oh, yes, it is one of those guilty pleasures that we love to sing along to. Justin Bieber and Love Me right here on 88.9 FM. Well, we are coming up to the top of the hour. And to help lead us there, it's this massive song from the Goo Goo Dolls that is still going crazy today. This is Iris on 88.9.

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1: Good afternoon, I'm Sarah Wiedersehen. A man has been taken to hospital after he was partially sucked through a window of a Boeing 737 shortly after takeoff in Greece. The Serbian man's head and shoulders were reportedly outside the plane before passengers on the budget Ryanair flight were able to pull him back in. Boeing says it's assisting an investigation into the incident, which occurred over North Macedonia before the plane turned back to land in Greece. The US is demanding Iran publicly commit to stopping attacks in the Strait of Hormuz. President Donald Trump has confirmed America will resume peace talks with Iran after declaring the original ceasefire was dead. The Middle East conflict escalated this week with attacks on commercial tankers in the key shipping lane. Despite the ongoing uncertainty in the Middle East, the federal government says Australia's fuel stocks remain stable. There are currently 41 days worth of petrol in reserve, 37 days of diesel and 33 days of jet fuel. Providing the weekly fuel update, Labor Minister Jason Clare says Australians can continue to have confidence in our fuel security.
2: We currently have 6.1 billion litres of fuel in Australia. In total, across all of those fuel types, that's more than the 5.3 billion that we had when Iran was first bombed back in February.
1: A major Telstra outage that blocked more than 600 emergency calls was reportedly caused by an outdated server that reached its end of life nearly a decade ago. The timing device suffered a software glitch that rewound the network's internal clock back to 2006. The part in question would have reportedly only cost the telco $22,000 to replace. One of the world's largest tech companies is launching a landmark legal battle with its artificial intelligence partner. Toby Goff reports.
3: Apple is accusing OpenAI of a coordinated campaign to steal confidential designs and blueprints for its upcoming hardware suite. The federal lawsuit names OpenAI's hardware chief, Tang Tan, a former Apple vice president, accusing him of helping poach more than 400 Apple employees. The iPhone maker claims departing workers were actively coached by OpenAI on how to sneak out sensitive data and evade security detection during their final weeks. The suit also alleges a former engineer downloaded dozens of files regarding unreleased products just before jumping ship in January. Apple is demanding a jury trial, the destruction of all stolen data, and a redesign of OpenAI's upcoming products. Toby Goff reporting.
1: In finance, one Australian dollar is buying around 69.3 US cents.
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4: In Melbourne, St Kilda is hosting Port Adelaide. The Power is chasing three straight wins. The Melbourne Storm have had to reshuffle their team for tomorrow night's NRL clash with the Gold Coast Titans. Coach Craig Bellamy says he's lost one State of Origin star, and Harry Grant and Trent Liero could also go.
5: Yeah, well, Munster's definitely out, so we'll check the other two, you know, Trent and Harry, and a couple others with some, you know, minor stuff.
4: The Tigers have confirmed Jerome Luai will leave the club at the end of the season. In today's NRLW action, the Tigers are leading the Cowboys 6-0 in the first half, and Supercars Championship leader Matt Payne has taken pole for this afternoon's Race 21 at the Townsville 500. That's sport. I'm Adam Hawes.
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What a song, nothing but a good time right here on Emma's Sizzlin' a Saturday, and I hope you're having nothing but a good time. There is so much happening around our region this weekend, and if you want to find out where that action's happening, check out what's on in Tamworth. We've got the Little River Band, Frankie Valli, Ariana Grande and Billy Joel coming up for you, and quite a few more, but here's one of the latest from Lady Gaga, and it's from the Devil Wears Prada 2 movie. This is Shape of a Woman.

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88.9 FM, going back to back there with Frankie Valli's Grease and the Little River Band down on the border. Well, as we know, Travis Kelce and Taylor Swift got married last weekend, but before that big wedding, it was the country wedding of Lainey Wilson and her partner, Duck. Well, she's teamed up with John Mayer to release a song.

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She's on tour and the fans are loving her. That is Ariana Grande and God Is a Woman. It's been a long time since we've seen her here in Australia, so we can only hope she heads down under again soon. It is 88.9 FM getting you through your weekend with the best hits of all time. Here's Billy Joel and a song he wrote.

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Miley Cyrus, Anna Flowers, her big comeback song, and what a song it was. And now she's got a star on the Hollywood Walk of Fame. She really is doing incredible things, and of course her Miley Cyrus reunion show. Well, we are coming up to the top of the hour with more great music to come your way as I lead you to 4 p.m. Here's Corey Hart and Sunglasses at Night.

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1: Good afternoon, I'm Sarah Widdersane. The federal government says Australia's fuel supplies remain stable despite the collapse of the ceasefire between Iran and the US. Australia has 41 days of petrol in reserve, which is the same as last week. Diesel is slightly down compared to last week, with 37 days worth of supply. Senior Labor Minister Jason Clare says the nation's fuel supplies are locked in for at least the next month, with 54 ships on the way.
2: What this shows is good, solid supply in the face of the uncertainty and the disruption happening on the other side of the world.
1: Telstra has confirmed it will appear before a federal parliamentary inquiry next week to answer questions about its nationwide outage. More than 600 calls to 000 could not be connected, while businesses and transport systems also face major problems during the outage. A plane flying over northern Macedonia has been forced to make an emergency landing after a passenger was partially sucked through a dislodged window. The incident on a Ryanair Boeing 737 occurred shortly after takeoff in Greece. A Serbian man has been taken to hospital for minor injuries. Boeing is assisting an investigation into the incident. Police in Sydney are appealing for information after a 74-year-old man was assaulted and left for dead while on his morning walk at Yennora in the city's west. The man remains in hospital in a critical condition after being found just before 5 a.m. A crime scene has been established and an investigation is underway. Detective Acting Inspector Brenton Somerville says a motive for the attack remains unclear.
3: What we'd ask for is for members of the community, anyone who has seen or heard anything, has dash cam or CCTV in the area, to contact police, either via Crime Stoppers or to Cabramatta Police Station or Fairfield Police Station, to provide that information to us.
1: Australians are being urged to stay vigilant with a surge in scams impersonating the tax department. Many fraudsters are now utilising AI to accurately mimic official communication, conning thousands for many. Shamila Gonzalez from CyberX says scams still come with telltale signs to look out for.
4: The ATO won't send you a link via an SMS or an email. And so if you do get communication like that, the first thing to do is go and log in the way that you normally would, or call a phone number that is on the official ATO website and try and make sure you enable things like multi-factor authentication.
1: And King Charles has hosted Prince Harry, Meghan Markle and their children, Prince Archie and Princess Lilibet, in a private meeting for the first time in over 4 years. In finance, one Australian dollar is buying 68.9 US cents.
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5: Good afternoon. Round 18 of the AFL is getting underway in Melbourne. It's St Kilda taking on Port Adelaide. St Kilda lead 40 points to 16. The Storm have had to reshuffle their team for tomorrow night's NRL clash with the Titans. Coach Craig Bellamy says he's lost one State of Origin star, and Harry Grant and Trent Liero could also go.
6: Yeah, well, Mass is definitely out, so we'll check the other two, you know, Trent and Harry, and a couple others with some, you know, minor stuff.
5: In the NRLW, it's the Tigers leading the Cowboys 24-4 in the second half. All-rounder for the Aussies, Marcus Stoinis, has taken 5-46 for Seattle in a 17-run loss to New York in Major League Cricket. And at the FIFA World Cup, Spain has beaten Belgium 2-1 in the quarterfinals. They'll meet France in the semifinals. That's sport. I'm Adam Hawes.
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David Bowie and Mick Jagger, two of the biggest voices teaming up there for Dancing in the Streets. Well, it is Emma's Sizzlin' Saturday, getting you through till 4 p.m. right here on 88.9.

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Hold the Boss, Bruce Springsteen and Glory Days. How are you going on this weekend? Hope you're having a great one and checking out our incredible region. We've got Dream Academy on the way for you and Eddie Money. We've got the hits to get you through that Saturday drive. Here's Carly Pearce taking you country.

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0: Going back to back there, Dream Academy, Life in a Northern Town, and on top of that, Eddie Money, Take Me Home Tonight. Two great hits out of the 80s. It is Emma's Sizzlin' Saturday, and it is time to hear from the woman who's opening up for Harry Styles. It's Shania Twain, and Men, I Feel Like a Woman.
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Charlie Puth and one of his latest, Beat Yourself Up. What a great song coming from him. One of the most talented musicians of all time. Well, we are coming up to the final hour of Emma's Sizzlin' Saturday, but do not disappear because the hits will continue. Here's Big Mountain and Baby, I Love Your Way.

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1: Good afternoon, I'm Sarah Wiedersehen. The US is calling on Iran to publicly state that the Strait of Hormuz is open ahead of renewed peace talks. Vice President J.D. Vance is expected to be among the US officials to take part in the scheduled negotiations to be held in Oman tomorrow. The talks are taking place following further tit-for-tat missile strikes between the two countries, including on commercial shipping in the strait. Despite the continued uncertainty in the Middle East, the Albanese government says Australia's fuel stocks remain stable. The nation currently has 41 days worth of petrol in reserve, 37 days of diesel, and 33 days worth of jet fuel. At least 15 people have been killed after Typhoon Babi swept across the southern Philippines. The storm is now heading towards Taiwan and Japan. Taiwanese authorities have put 29,000 soldiers on standby, with the weather system expected to bring up to 1 metre of rainfall. Telstra executives are set to face a grilling next week at a parliamentary inquiry into the telco's nationwide outage that resulted in more than 600 customers unable to connect to 000. As Hugh Phillips reports, a fault in a relatively cheap piece of equipment reportedly triggered the network failure.
2: It has been revealed the outage, which cut off more than 600 emergency calls to 000, was likely caused by a server that reached the end of its service life a decade ago. Internal company sources have told Nine the timing device cost $22,000 to replace but was never upgraded. A software glitch accidentally rewound the network's clock back to 2006, causing the system to reject thousands of authentication requests. Telstra has rejected claims that corporate job cuts and outsourcing played a role in the disaster. The telco is now facing fines of up to $30 million per breach. Hugh Phillips reporting.
1: The number of confirmed cases of H5 bird flu in Australia has jumped from 8 to 13 in one day. Testing by the CSIRO confirmed the 13th case in a migratory petrel seabird found in WA's Midwest region. Meanwhile, environmentalists say the local transmission of the H5 strain in the Australian wild bird is a deeply concerning development. It's being confirmed a crested tern contracted the highly infectious strain. And police in Sydney are appealing for information after a 74-year-old man was found critically injured in Sydney's west this morning. In finance, one Australian dollar is buying around 68.9 US cents.
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3: Round 19 of the NRL is continuing in Redcliffe. The Dolphin-Sharks clash has just kicked off. Rabbitohs coach Wayne Bennett has backed the NRL's punishment of Cody Walker. The veteran playmaker suspended for tomorrow's clash with the Knights after kicking an opponent.
4: It's not something the game wants to see. It's not something I want a coach to be a part of. So it's pretty fair what happened.
3: In the NRLW, the West Tigers have beaten the Cowboys 30 points to 18. In AFL action, St Kilda is leading Port Adelaide 61-46 in the third quarter in Melbourne. Forward Lachie Schultz will be missing for an extended period after suffering a syndesmosis injury in Collingwood's thrilling win over North Melbourne last night. Race 21 of the supercars gets underway this hour in Townsville. Brody Kostecki has pole. And Cruz Hewitt, son of Leighton, has qualified for the final of the Wimbledon boys competition. That's sport. I'm Adam Hawes.
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What a song to kick off the final hour of Emma's Sizzlin' Saturday on 88.9 FM. That's the Bengals and Walk Like an Egyptian. How are you going? Hope you are having a great day. We've got the hits from Queen, ABBA, Gin Blossoms, Pet Shop Boys, and many more coming up. But here's Katy Perry with Harleys in Hawaii.

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Going back to back there with two massive groups, ABBA, I Do, I Do, I Do, I Do, and on top of that, Queen, Crazy Little Thing Called Love. There is no voice like Freddie Mercury. Well, we're going to hear from a guy who is going on tour very soon. He announced it the other day. It is Benson Boone. Sorry, I'm here for someone else on 88.9.

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That is the Pet Shop Boys and West End Girls on 88.9 FM. 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
1: One's on tour and one's always touring. That is Usher and Pitbull. DJ got us falling in love. What a great song. Well, thank you so much for your company. Have a safe and great rest of your weekend. I'll be back on Monday between 1 and 2 to keep you entertained for the lunch break. Don't forget, there's so much happening in our region, so go out and check it out. Here's Soft Cell to take us out with Tainted Love right here on your favourite station, 88.9.

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1: Good afternoon, I'm Sarah Widdisane. Senior Labor Minister Jason Clare says the actions of Telstra need to be scrutinised following its nationwide outage. The telco has confirmed it will appear before a parliamentary inquiry into the outage to be held next week. Senior Labor Minister Jason Clare says Telstra has let Australians down.
2: You know, people could have lost their lives. That's why there's an investigation by ACMA. That's why we changed the law. They're liable to some very serious financial penalties for what's happened here, and I assume that that parliamentary inquiry will scrutinise the actions of Telstra over the course of the last week.
1: The US is demanding a public guarantee from Iran that the Strait of Hormuz is open and that ships crossing the vital waterway won't be targeted. A delegation from Qatar has travelled to Iran in the hope of salvaging a ceasefire deal. Apple is suing OpenAI for allegedly stealing trade secrets. The iPhone makers allege former staff misappropriated confidential information to help the owners of ChatGPT develop consumer products. But OpenAI says it has no interest in other companies' trade secrets. An investigation is underway into the suspicious death of a man in Perth South. Elise Gatley reports.
3: Homicide detectives are investigating after a man in his 60s was found unresponsive on a Fremantle street early Saturday morning and could not be saved. It follows a police standoff at a Como home late Friday night with a man who they say was wielding an axe. Another man was also apprehended hours after he allegedly broke into a Netherlands home naked and committed an indecent act. The men in their 30s have both made their first appearances in Perth Magistrates Court, while two men in their 20s are assisting police with the homicide inquiry. Elise Gately, Perth.
1: A 16-year-old boy has been arrested after human remains were found in the search for a missing teenager in Victoria's north. Layla Jeffrey from the small regional town of Donald was reported missing by a family member last week. The human remains are yet to be formally identified, but are believed to be those of the missing 13-year-old. An investigation into aircraft noise has prompted Air Services Australia to rework Brisbane Airport's flight paths. Air Services Australia's head of community engagement, Donna Marshall, says the adjustments will mean quieter skies for several suburbs.
4: Places like Caboolture, Ongaree, the Redcliffe area, Sandstone Point, Wurrum, which is the southern part of Bribie Island. We've been able to do that by shifting the flight path further north.
1: In finance, one Australian dollar is buying around 69.5 US cents.
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5: St Kilda has kept its AFL finals hopes alive, beating Port Adelaide 87-73 at Marvel Stadium. The Giants-Cats game is about to get underway at Engie Stadium. In NRL action, the Sharks have put together a blistering first half against the Dolphins. They lead 24-0 at halftime in Redcliffe. Melbourne Storm coach Craig Bellamy's hitting out at the NRL scheduling. After facing the Titans tomorrow night, the Storm confront the Roosters on Friday, leaving the coach far from happy.
6: It is tough, you know, to have the last game on Sunday and then expect players to back up 5 days later. You know, not quite sure that's in the best interest of any NRL players.
5: Tigers prop Bundy Afar is facing a two-match ban for dangerous contact during his side's loss to the Warriors. And at the Scottish Golf Open, world number one Scotty Scheffler has missed his first cut in 4 years. That's sport. I'm Adam Hawes.
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1: Good afternoon, I'm Sarah Wiedersehen. The federal government says Australia's fuel stocks remain stable despite the ongoing uncertainty in the Middle East. There are currently 41 days worth of petrol in reserve, 37 days of diesel and 33 days of jet fuel. Providing the weekly fuel update, Acting Energy Minister Jason Clare says Australians can continue to have confidence in our fuel security.
2: We currently have 6.1 billion litres of fuel in Australia. In total, across all of those fuel types, that's more than the 5.3 billion that we had when Iran was first bombed back in February.
1: US President Donald Trump has agreed to more talks with Iran after Tehran asked to continue negotiations. But President Trump has stressed that the original ceasefire between the two countries is over. The US is demanding that Iran publish a public statement clarifying the Strait of Hormuz is open and committing to not fire on commercial vessels passing through the key waterway. Social media messages are expected to form part of the police investigation into the suspicious death of a teenage girl in Western Victoria. 13-year-old Layla Jeffrey disappeared from the small regional town of Donald last week. A 16-year-old boy has been arrested after human remains were found. Police believe an elderly man was on his routine morning walk when he was assaulted in Sydney's West. This 74-year-old man was found with serious head injuries on the side of the road at Yennora just before 5 a.m. He was taken to hospital in a critical condition. Detective Acting Inspector Brenton Somerville says they're appealing to anyone who might have seen anything to come forward.
3: So we're aware the man was performing his usual morning walk, which he does in the area. He had been out for a period of about 30 minutes prior to the incident. A member of the public thankfully called police. We appreciate that person coming forward and notifying us of the incident. Contacted 000 and police and ambulance responded promptly.
1: A man has been taken to hospital after he was partially sucked through a window of a Boeing 737 shortly after takeoff in Greece. The Serbian man's head and shoulders were reportedly outside the plane before passengers on the budget Ryanair flight were able to pull him back in. Boeing says it's assisting an investigation into the incident, which occurred over North Macedonia. Taiwan and Japan are bracing for Typhoon Bavi after it tore through the southern Philippines, leaving at least 15 people dead. And in finance, one Australian dollar is buying around 68.9 US cents.
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4: The Sharks have scored their biggest win in Premiership history, humiliating the Dolphins 66-0 in Redcliffe. Nicho Hynes smashing the club's record for most points in a game, scoring 30 from 2 tries and 11 goals from 11 attempts. In the NRLW, the Titans have thrashed the Bulldogs 36-10. In AFL action, Geelong is leading GWS 38-22 in the second quarter. Earlier, St Kilda kept its finals hopes alive with an 87-73 win over Port Adelaide. Power star Zach Butters forced off with an ankle injury. The Wallabies are chasing their first win of the Nations Championship tonight when they take on France. Kick-off later this hour in Brisbane. Championship leader Matt Payne has taken out race 21 of the Supercar Series in Townsville, his third win of the year. Anton Di Pasquale and Brody Kostecki rounded out the podium, and it's women's final night at Wimbledon. That's sport. I'm Adam Hawes.
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1: Hello, I'm Sarah Wiedersane. Telstra has confirmed it will appear before a federal parliamentary inquiry next week to answer questions about its nationwide outage. More than 600 calls to 000 could not be connected, while businesses and transport systems also faced major problems during this week's network failure. Senator Sarah Hanson-Young has said she expects Telstra bosses to come with answers. Telstra is also running its own internal investigation. The federal government says Australia's fuel supplies remain stable despite the collapse of the ceasefire between Iran and the US. Australia has 41 days of petrol in reserve, which is the same as last week. Diesel is slightly down compared to last week, with 37 days worth of supply. Senior Labor Minister Jason Clare says the nation's fuel supplies are locked in for at least the next month, with 54 ships on the way.
2: But what this shows is good, solid supply in the face of the uncertainty and the disruption happening on the other side of the world.
1: One of the world's largest tech companies is launching a landmark legal battle with its artificial intelligence partner. Toby Goff reports.
3: Apple is accusing OpenAI of a coordinated campaign to steal confidential designs and blueprints for its upcoming hardware suite. The federal lawsuit names OpenAI's hardware chief, Tang Tan, a former Apple vice president, accusing him of helping poach more than 400 Apple employees. The iPhone maker claims departing workers were actively coached by OpenAI on how to sneak out sensitive data and evade security detection during their final weeks. The suit also alleges a former engineer downloaded dozens of files regarding unreleased products just before jumping ship in January. Apple is demanding a jury trial, the destruction of all stolen data, and a redesign of OpenAI's upcoming products. Toby Goff reporting.
1: A 74-year-old man is fighting for his life in hospital after being attacked on his early morning walk in Sydney's west. Police believe the attack at Yennora took place just after 4:40 a.m. and are appealing for anyone with information on the incident to come forward. This local man says it's concerning the offender is yet to be found.
4: Well, unfortunately, that is the case at the moment, but I believe from the work these police people are doing since like middle of the night, they are doing a lot of hard work, so hopefully 100% they will be catching them.
1: And King Charles has hosted Prince Harry, Meghan Markle and their children, Prince Archie and Princess Lilibet, in a private meeting for the first time in over 4 years. In finance, one Australian dollar is buying around 68.9 US cents.
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5: The Sharks have underlined their NRL Premiership credentials, hammering the Dolphins 66-0 in Redcliffe. In the later game, the Raiders are off to a flyer. They're leading the Bulldogs 18-0 in the first half. In the NRLW, there were wins for the Tigers and the Gold Coast Titans. In AFL, Geelong is leading GWS 61-26 in the third quarter. Earlier, St Kilda overcame an injury hit Port Adelaide 87-73. Supercars leader Matt Payne has taken out race 21 of the series in Townsville. Payne finishing 16 seconds clear of runner-up Anton Di Pasquale, saying he enjoyed the open spaces.
6: Great to drive around here. Felt a little bit lonely at times, but yeah, rather that than battling in the pack.
5: The Wallabies are trailing France 12-7 in the first half of their rugby test match in Brisbane. The All Blacks have thrashed Italy 47-17. That's sport. I'm Adam Hawes.
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1: Hello, I'm Carolee Katsimbanis. One of the world's largest tech companies is launching a landmark legal battle with its artificial intelligence partner, Toby Goff reports.
2: Apple is accusing OpenAI of a coordinated campaign to steal confidential designs and blueprints for its upcoming hardware suite. The federal lawsuit names OpenAI's hardware chief, Tang Tan, a former Apple vice president, accusing him of helping poach more than 400 Apple employees. The iPhone maker claims departing workers were actively coached by OpenAI on how to sneak out sensitive data and evade security detection during their final weeks. The suit also alleges a former engineer downloaded dozens of files regarding unreleased products just before jumping ship in January. Apple is demanding a jury trial, the destruction of all stolen data, and a redesign of OpenAI's upcoming products. Toby Goff reporting.
1: A 16-year-old boy has now been charged with murder after the remains of a 13-year-old girl were found in bushland.

0: In Donald, in the Wimmera region of Victoria, 235 kilometres northwest of Melbourne. Layla Jeffrey was reported missing by her family last weekend. And a 16-year-old junior footballer has been airlifted to hospital after sustaining a serious head injury in regional Victoria. News Corp reporting Horsham Saints under-17s player received a knock to the back of his head when he was tackled in the fourth quarter of the match against the Southern Mallee Thunder in the Wimmera League. Police believe a 74-year-old man was on his routine morning walk when he was assaulted in Sydney's West. He was found with serious head injuries on the side of a road at Yennora just before 5am and remains in hospital fighting for life. Detective Acting Inspector Brenton Somerville says they need people to come forward.
1: So we're aware the man was performing his usual morning walk, which he does in the area. He had been out for a period of about 30 minutes prior to the incident. A member of the public thankfully called police. We appreciate that person coming forward and notifying us of the incident. Contacted 000 and police and ambulance responded promptly.
0: Senior Labor Minister Jason Clare says the actions of Telstra need to be scrutinised following its nationwide outage, the telco confirming it will appear before a parliamentary inquiry into the outage to be held next week. Mr Clare says Telstra has let Australians down.
2: You know, people could have lost their lives. That's why there's an investigation by ACMA. That's why we changed the law. They're liable to some very serious financial penalties for what's happened here. And I assume that that parliamentary inquiry will scrutinise the actions of Telstra over the course of the last week.
0: Checking finance, one Australian dollar buying 69 US cents.
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0: The women's singles final at Wimbledon is scheduled to get underway early Sunday morning Australian Eastern Standard Time. Tennis correspondent Craig Gabriel is there.
5: It's the first time in history that one of the four majors will see an all-Czech ladies final as Linda Noskova takes on Karolina Muchova. This is also the first time there is a same country final since Venus and Serena Williams at Wimbledon since 2009. On another hot and sunny day in London, the Royal Box is full and Her Royal Highness the Princess of Wales leading the celebrities. That includes several past champions, as well as Oscar-winning actors like Jodie Foster. Craig Gabriel, Wimbledon.
0: In the NRL, a horror night for the Bulldogs in round 19, losing to the Raiders 40-16 at Accor Stadium. In the other games, Cronulla Sharks beat the Dolphins 66-0, Sydney Roosters over the Parramatta Eels 28-12. AFL wins for Hawthorn, Adelaide Crows and GWS Giants. That's the latest news and sport.
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1: Hello, I'm Carolee Katsimbanis. A 16-year-old boy has now been charged with murder after the remains of a 13-year-old girl were found in bushland in Donald in the Wimmera region of Victoria, 235 kilometres northwest of Melbourne. The girl, Layla Jeffrey, had been reported missing since last weekend, her aunt Caitlin Cheney telling Nine News they're devastated.
2: She was absolutely gorgeous. She's just the sweetest girl. As hard as it is and as horrible as it is, we were somewhat prepared for this outcome.
1: Telstra has confirmed it will appear before a federal parliamentary inquiry next week to answer questions about Wednesday's nationwide outage. More than 600 calls to 000 could not be connected, while business and transport systems also faced major problems. A 74-year-old man remains in hospital in a critical condition, found with a serious head injury on the side of a road at Yennora in Sydney's west. Police believe he was on his routine morning walk just before 5am Saturday when he was assaulted. Detective Acting Inspector Brenton Somerville says they need people to come forward.
3: So we're aware the man was performing his usual morning walk, which he does in the area. He had been out for a period of about 30 minutes prior to the incident. A member of the public thankfully called police. We appreciate that person coming forward and notifying us of the incident. Contacted 000 and police and ambulance responded promptly.
1: A 16-year-old junior footballer has been airlifted to hospital after

0: sustaining a serious head injury in regional Victoria when he was tackled in the fourth quarter of the match. It comes just 1 week after 27-year-old Nathan Fitzgerald died after striking his head on a concrete-based cricket pitch during a Melbourne Reserves match. Nathan's teammates, along with the first responders, will also form a guard of honour for his beloved Richmond when the Tigers run onto the MCG to face Melbourne Demons on Sunday afternoon. Australia's fuel stock reserves remain stable despite the ongoing uncertainty in the Middle East. 41 days of petrol, 37 of diesel and 33 days of jet fuel. Acting Energy Minister Jason Clare says Australians can continue to have confidence in our fuel security.
1: We currently have 6.1 billion litres of fuel in Australia in total across all of those fuel types. That's more than the 5.3 billion that we had when Iran was first bombed back in February.
0: Also making news, US President Donald Trump has agreed to Iran's request for more talks but stressed that the original ceasefire between both countries is over. The US is demanding that Iran publish a public statement clarifying that the Strait of Hormuz is open and committing to not firing on commercial vessels passing through the key waterway.
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0: NRL Round 19, Canterbury Bulldogs suffering a major blow with captain Stephen Crichton injured in their loss to the Canberra Raiders 40-16. In the other games, Cronulla Sharks beat the Dolphins 66-0. Sharks coach Craig Fitzgibbon admits he wasn't expecting such a huge win.
4: The Dolphins smacked our backside at home a while ago and I felt like that was on their mind, but I didn't see it going like that. No way, not against a quality opponent like that.
0: And Sydney Roosters over Parramatta Eels 28-12. AFL wins for GWS Giants, St Kilda, Hawthorne and the Adelaide Crows. And Supercars leader Matt Payne has taken out race 21 of the series in Townsville with a 16-second lead, his third win of the year.

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1: Good morning, I'm Carolee Katsimbanis. Detectives have now charged a 16-year-old boy with the murder of a 13-year-old girl whose remains have been found in Victoria. Layla Jeffrey was reported missing last weekend, her body found in bushland around a kilometre from her home in Donald in the Wimmera region, about 145 kilometres northwest of Bendigo. An online fundraiser has been set up, helping them cover the cost of her funeral. Her aunt Caitlin Cheney telling Nine News the family is grateful for all the community support.
2: It has made everything so much easier. Not that it is easy or will ever be. We just want justice. She had turned the light on before she left because she was planning to come back.
1: The federal government has vowed to hold Telstra accountable after revelations an outdated server triggered this week's network failure. Authorities are demanding answers over why a timing node that cost $22,000 to replace was left running nearly a decade past its use-by date. Federal Labor MP Jason Clare maintains the government is investigating all aspects of the outage that left more than 600 people unable to contact 000, with businesses and transport systems grinding to a halt.
3: This is serious. Telstra have let Australians down. You know, people could have lost their lives. That's why there's an investigation by ACMA. That's why we changed the law. They're liable to some very serious financial penalties.
1: Apple is suing OpenAI for allegedly stealing trade secrets. The iPhone maker alleges former staff misappropriated confidential information to help the owners of ChatGPT to develop consumer products. Western Australia's opposition says it would lift the state's uranium mining ban if it won the March 2029 election. It comes after the federal government reached a landmark agreement to export Australian uranium to India. Nationals leader Shane Love says it's common sense.
4: We've got Labor at the state level embracing the whole idea of the AUKUS arrangements, where we have nuclear-powered submarines operating.

0: off the coast of Perth. So it is now looking completely ridiculous for them to not allow uranium mining to go ahead in Western Australia.
1: An investigation into aircraft noise has prompted Air Services Australia to rework Brisbane Airport's flight paths. Air Services Donna Marshall says the adjustments will mean quieter skies for several suburbs.
2: Places like Caboolture, Ongaree, the Redcliffe area, Sandstone Point, Wirrum, which is the southern part of Bridie Island. We've been able to do that by shifting the flight path further north.
1: Overseas, 12 people have been killed in southeastern Spain after one of the country's worst ever wildfires. Another 23 people are still missing. Taiwan and Japan are bracing for Typhoon Barvi after it tore through the southern Philippines, leaving at least 15 people dead. And King Charles has hosted Prince Harry, Meghan Markle and their children in a private meeting for the first time in more than 4 years.
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1: AFL, and from round 18, a 79-point win for the Adelaide Crows over the Gold Coast Suns, a 64-point win for Hawthorn over Carlton. Port Adelaide star Zach Butters might have played his last game for the club after suffering an ankle injury in his side's loss to St Kilda, 87-73, and the GWS Giants recording a 13-point win over Geelong. In the NRL, wins for the Raiders, the Roosters and the Sharks, and the Sharks have scored their biggest win in premiership history, humiliating the Dolphins 66-0.
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0: Caroli Katsimbanas. A 16-year-old boy has now been charged with murder after the remains of a 13-year-old girl were found in bushland in Donald in the Wimmera region of Victoria, 235 kilometres northwest of Melbourne. The girl, Layla Jeffrey, had been reported missing since last weekend, her aunt Caitlin Cheney telling Nine News they're devastated.
1: She was absolutely gorgeous. She was just the sweetest girl. As hard as it is and as horrible as it is, we were somewhat prepared for this outcome.
0: Telstra has confirmed it will appear before a federal parliamentary inquiry next week to answer questions about Wednesday's nationwide outage. More than 600 calls to 000 could not be connected, while business and transport systems also faced major problems. A 74-year-old man remains in hospital in a critical condition, found with a serious head injury on the side of a road at Yennora in Sydney's west. Police believe he was on his routine morning walk just before 5am Saturday when he was assaulted. Detective Acting Inspector Brenton Somerville says they need people to come forward.
2: So we're aware the man was performing his usual morning walk, which he does in the area. He had been out for a period of about 30 minutes prior to the incident. A member of the public thankfully called police. We appreciate that person coming forward and notifying us of the incident. Contacted 000 and police and ambulance responded promptly.
0: A 16-year-old junior footballer has been airlifted to hospital after sustaining a serious head injury in regional Victoria when he was tackled in the fourth quarter of the match. It comes just 1 week after 27-year-old Nathan Fitzgerald died after striking his head on a concrete-based cricket pitch during a Melbourne Reserves match. Nathan's teammates, along with the first responders, will also form a guard of honour for his beloved Richmond when the Tigers run onto the MCG to face Melbourne Demons on Sunday afternoon. Australia's fuel stock reserves remain stable despite the ongoing uncertainty in the Middle East. 41 days of petrol, 37 of diesel and 33 days of jet fuel. Acting Energy Minister Jason Clare says Australians can continue to have confidence in our fuel security.
3: We currently have 6.1 billion litres of fuel in Australia in total across all of those fuel types. That's more than the 5.3 billion that we had when Iran was first bombed back in February.
0: Also making news, US President Donald Trump has agreed to Iran's request for more talks but stressed that the original ceasefire between both countries is over. The US is demanding that Iran publish a public statement clarifying that the Strait of Hormuz is open and committing to not firing on commercial vessels passing through the key waterway.
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0: NRL Round 19, Canterbury Bulldogs suffering a major blow with captain Stephen Crichton injured in their loss to the Canberra Raiders, 40-16. In the other games, Cronulla Sharks beat the Dolphins 66-0. Sharks coach Craig Fitzgibbon admits he wasn't expecting such a huge win.
6: The Dolphins smacked our backside at home a while ago and I felt like that was on their mind, but I didn't see it going like that. No way, not against a quality opponent like that.
0: And Sydney Roosters over Parramatta Eels, 28-12. AFL wins for GWS Giants, St Kilda, Hawthorn and the Adelaide Crows. And Supercars leader Matt Payne has taken out race 21 of the series in Townsville with a 16-second lead, his third win of the year.

0: our Facebook yet? Why not? Question of the day. We want to know what you're thinking, so join us. 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
1: Good morning, I'm Carolee Katsimbalis. Detectives have now charged a 16-year-old boy with the murder of a 13-year-old girl whose remains have been found in Victoria. Layla Jeffrey was reported missing last weekend, her body found in bushland around a kilometre from her home in Donald in the Wimmera region, about 145 kilometres northwest of Bendigo. An online fundraiser has been set up, helping them cover the cost of her funeral. Her aunt Caitlin Cheney telling Nine News the family is grateful for all the community support.
2: It has made everything so much easier. Not that it is easy or will ever be. We just want justice. She had turned the light on before she left because she was planning to come back.
1: The federal government has vowed to hold Telstra accountable after revelations an outdated server triggered this week's network failure. Authorities are demanding answers over why a timing node that cost $22,000 to replace was left running nearly a decade past its use-by date. Federal Labor MP Jason Clare maintains the government is investigating all aspects of the outage that left more than 600 people unable to contact 000 with businesses and transport systems grinding to a halt.
3: This is serious. Telstra have let Australians down. You know, people could have lost their lives. That's why there's an investigation by ACMA. That's why we changed the law. They're liable to some very serious financial penalties.
1: Apple is suing OpenAI for allegedly stealing trade secrets. The iPhone maker alleges former staff misappropriated confidential information to help the owners of ChatGPT to develop consumer products. Western Australia's opposition says it would lift the state's uranium mining ban if it won the March 2029 election. It comes after the federal government reached a landmark agreement to export Australian uranium to India. Nationals leader Shane Love says it's common sense.
4: We've got Labor at the state level embracing the whole idea of the AUKUS arrangements, where we have nuclear-powered submarines operating off the coast of Perth. So it is now looking completely ridiculous for them to not allow uranium mining to go ahead in Western Australia.
1: An investigation into aircraft noise has prompted Air Services Australia to rework Brisbane Airport's flight paths. Air Services Donna Marshall says the adjustments will mean quieter skies for several suburbs.
5: Places like Caboolture, Ongaree, the Redcliffe area, Sandstone Point, Wurrum, which is the southern part of Bridie Island. We've been able to do that by shifting the flight path further north.
1: Overseas, 12 people have been killed in southeastern Spain after one of the country's worst ever wildfires. Another 23 people are still missing. Taiwan and Japan are bracing for Typhoon Barvi after it tore through the southern Philippines, leaving at least 15 people dead. And King Charles has hosted Prince Harry, Meghan Markle and their children in a private meeting for the first time in more than 4 years.
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7: Czechia's Linda Noskova is a Wimbledon singles champion. The 21-year-old claiming a deciding set victory in a battle of the Czechs against Karolina Muchová 6-2, 5-7, 6-3 at the All England.

0: Club. In AFL action, Adelaide dominated the Gold Coast 128 points to 49 at home, while Hawthorn also claimed a convincing 64-point victory over Carlton. The Giants beat the Cats 86-73, and the Sharks beat the Dolphins 66-0 in the NRL. That's sport. I'm Toby Goff.
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1: Hello, I'm Carolee Katsimbanis. A 16-year-old boy has now been charged with murder after the remains of a 13-year-old girl were found in bushland in Donald in the Wimmera region of Victoria, 235 kilometres northwest of Melbourne. The girl, Layla Jeffrey, had been reported missing since last weekend, her aunt Caitlin Cheney telling Nine News they're devastated.
2: She was absolutely gorgeous. She was just the sweetest girl. As hard as it is and as horrible as it is, we were somewhat prepared for this outcome.
1: Telstra has confirmed it will appear before a federal parliamentary inquiry next week to answer questions about Wednesday's nationwide outage. More than 600 calls to 000 could not be connected, while business and transport systems also faced major problems. A 74-year-old man remains in hospital in a critical condition, found with a serious head injury on the side of a road at Yennora in Sydney's west. Police believe he was on his routine morning walk just before 5 a.m. Saturday when he was assaulted. Detective Acting Inspector Brenton Somerville says they need people to come forward.
3: So we're aware the man was performing his usual morning walk, which he does in the area. He had been out for a period of about 30 minutes prior to the incident. A member of the public thankfully called police. We appreciate that person coming forward and notifying us of the incident. Contacted 000 and police and ambulance responded promptly.
1: A 16-year-old junior footballer has been airlifted to hospital after sustaining a serious head injury in regional Victoria when he was tackled in the fourth quarter of the match. It comes just 1 week after 27-year-old Nathan Fitzgerald died after striking his head on a concrete-based cricket pitch during a Melbourne Reserves match. Nathan's teammates, along with the first responders, will also form a guard of honour for his beloved Richmond when the Tigers run onto the MCG to face Melbourne Demons on Sunday afternoon. Australia's fuel stock reserves remain stable despite the ongoing uncertainty in the Middle East. 41 days of petrol, 37 of diesel and 33 days of jet fuel. Acting Energy Minister Jason Clare says Australians can continue to have confidence in our fuel security.
4: We currently have 6.1 billion litres of fuel in Australia in total across all of those fuel types. That's more than the 5.3 billion that we had when Iran was first bombed back in February.
1: Also making news, US President Donald Trump has agreed to Iran's request for more talks but stressed that the original ceasefire between both countries is over. The US is demanding that Iran publish a public statement clarifying that the Strait of Hormuz is open and committing to not firing on commercial vessels passing through the key waterway.
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6: A 21-year-old has won her first Grand Slam title at the Holy Grail of tennis, Czechia's Linda Noskova, claiming a deciding set victory over fellow national Karolina Muchová, 6-2, 5-7, 6-3 in the women's singles final of Wimbledon. The Sharks have destroyed the Dolphins, 66-0 in round 19 of the NRL. Parramatta fell to Sydney, 28-12, while the Raiders took down the Bulldogs, 40-16. And in AFL action, wins for Adelaide, Hawthorn and GWS. That's sport. I'm Toby Goff.

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1: Sunday the 12th of July, headed towards a top of 15 degrees for Tamworth today after 6 overnight. Quirindi 6 to 15 and Gunnedah are headed towards 16 degrees after 8 overnight. Rain this morning and then a sunny afternoon and some winds up to 20 k's throughout the day. Should be mostly sunny for Monday, 2 degrees overnight to a top of 15 degrees, and Tuesday becoming cloudy and a chilly 1 overnight to a top of 15.

Richard Marx getting the morning underway and Satisfy. What a brilliant song. What a great artist, Richard Marx. G'day, Dan Misson with you through until 9 o'clock. A bit rusty on this chilly morning. Hope you're well and fine. We've got music from Sharon O'Neill, ABBA, The Cause, and Savage Garden all coming up. This is Paul Simon.

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We've got the latest news, sport and weather information coming our way at the top of the hour, 6 o'clock. That's Phil Collins and the team from Genesis and In Too Deep. Right now we go to the 90s with the Irish family band, The

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1: It's 6 o'clock. Good morning. I'm Toby Goff. A manhunt underway for the person responsible for a random attack on an elderly man in Sydney's west. Sarah Wiedersane reports.
2: The 74-year-old was on his daily morning walk when he was attacked at about 4:40 a.m. He was found lying on the road by a passerby who called 000. The husband and father of three was taken to hospital in a critical condition with serious head injuries. Detective Acting Inspector Brenton Somerville says a motive for the random attack remains unclear. Sarah Wiedersane reporting.
1: Multiple crime scenes have been established across Sydney's southwest after an alleged double stabbing. Two victims, both believed to be in their 20s, were treated by paramedics at separate locations before being taken to hospital. Detectives are appealing for anyone with information to contact officers. A One Nation MP is calling for an overhaul of the Reserve Bank, arguing it should have the power to pressure governments into cutting spending and red tape. Barnaby Joyce has told the Herald the party plans to review the RBA's operations and potentially enforce a stricter inflation target if it were to form government. More people are moving to Queensland from other states and territories than anywhere else in Australia. Data shows the Sunshine State gained 16,500 people from interstate migration last year, while New South Wales lost around 21,000. Queensland Real Estate Institute Chief Executive Antonia Messarella says the largest population intake is coming from the southern states.
3: 13,000 people from New South Wales moving to Queensland. So certainly that's the lion's share. Next off the rank would be our friends from Victoria.
1: Computer modelling has revealed up to 220,000 Indigenous Australians were killed by a smallpox outbreak following the arrival of the First Fleet. Researchers at Flinders University traced the 1789 epidemic directly to British ships in Sydney Cove. The study shows the virus swept rapidly across the southeastern coastlines and major rivers. Also making news, three safety incidents in 24 hours on Sydney's light rail has prompted calls for an urgent investigation. A tram at Circular Quay suffered a brake failure on Friday afternoon. Yesterday, two separate trams in the CBD suffered electrical fires. And nearly 2 million people have been evacuated in eastern China after Typhoon Barvi made landfall. The destructive system already pummeled Japan's southern islands, cancelling hundreds of flights. Turning to finance now, and one Australian dollar is currently buying 69.5 US cents.
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1: Wimbledon has crowned a new women's singles champion. Craig Gabriel reports from the All England Club.
4: Linda Noskova has become the ninth different Wimbledon champion in the last 9 years. She's defeated her countrywoman, Karolina Mukova, 6-2, 5-7, 6-3. Noskova had her chances in the second set. She even surfed the match at 6-2, 5-3 and had five championship points in the set, but nerves crashed in as Mukova could see her chance and push the final to a decider. Noskova saved break points in the first game and then gained confidence to clinch the title on her sixth championship point. Craig Gabriel, Wimbledon.
1: In the NRL, the dominant Dolphins were left speechless after a 66-0 annihilation from the Sharks in Brisbane. The Roosters beat the Eels 28-12, while the Raiders took down the Bulldogs 40 points to 16. And the Suns have lost out to the Crows 128 points to 49 in the AFL. That's news and sport.
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6: Sunday the 12th of July, headed towards a top of 15 degrees for Tamworth today after 6 overnight. Quirindi 6 to 15 and Gunnedah headed towards 16 degrees after 8 overnight. Rain this morning and then a sunny afternoon and some winds up to 20 k's throughout the day. Should be mostly sunny for Monday, 2 degrees overnight to a top of 15 degrees, and Tuesday becoming cloudy and a chilly 1 overnight to a top of 15.
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Into the 6 o'clock hour this morning. 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Beaut time of the morning to be up. It's Sunday, the 12th of July. We'll have a look at some birthdays and some things that happened on this day. In the next hour, we've got music from Missy Higgins coming up shortly. Also, Tina Arena, Billy Ocean, Tom Jones, and the McClymonts. Right now, this is Europe.

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1: It's 7 o'clock. Good morning. I'm Toby Goff. Iran's new supreme leader, Mojaba Khamenei, has issued a written warning vowing revenge.

0: the alleged death of his late father, Ali Khamenei. The message was released through state media, declaring plans to take revenge on the US and kill President Donald Trump. The leader is yet to make a public appearance since taking power. The family of a missing mother is vowing not to rest until she's found as a search west of Brisbane enters its fifth day. Miranda Workman reports.
1: Jana Armstrong was last seen at a home in Toowoomba about 2 hours west of Brisbane on Tuesday afternoon. Her car was found at the end of the street the next morning. Her family have been appealing for information, saying they're extremely concerned for her safety. Her baby, just 4 months old, is being looked after by her sister. An extensive police investigation is underway, with officers searching nearby streets and parkland. They've released CCTV vision, hoping someone who knows something comes forward. Miranda Workman reporting.
0: Flu cases in New South Wales have surged to their highest level this year, with health authorities warning the peak is still weeks away. More than 3,000 cases were reported in a single week, with children aged between 5 and 9 making up more than a fifth of the notifications. A manhunt's underway to find the person responsible for assaulting an elderly man on his morning walk in Sydney's west. The 74-year-old remains in hospital in a critical condition after yesterday's attack at Yennora. Detective Acting Inspector Brenton Somerville says they're urging anyone with information to contact police immediately.
2: What we'd ask for is for members of the community, anyone who has seen or heard anything, has dash cam or CCTV in the area, to contact police, either via Crime Stoppers or to Cabramatta Police Station or Fairfield Police Station, to provide that information to us.
0: The Queensland Government is facing backlash after cutting domestic and family violence prevention funding by $38 million. Budget papers show funding for the sector will fall to $340 million this financial year, with a reduction in frontline staffing levels. An investigation's being launched after two young men were stabbed in Sydney's southwest overnight. Emergency crews were initially called to a home in Austral just after midnight, following reports of a mass assault, but found a crowd of people and no victims. Police later intercepted two separate vehicles in nearby areas, finding one man with torso wounds and another with a thigh injury. Checking finance, one Australian dollar is buying 69.52 US cents.
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0: Today's World Cup quarterfinal between Norway and England has just gotten underway in Miami. In the game's opening minutes, the score is level, nil all. The Bulldogs have had a horror night in round 19 of the NRL. Andrew Lucas reports.
4: The Bulldogs have suffered a major blow, with captain Stephen Crichton injured in a heavy 40-16 loss to Canberra at a Core Stadium. On Old Boys Day, a crowd of almost 20,000 saw Crichton taken from the field in a medicab in the second half after losing feeling in his arm. The Raiders stunned the home side early with a 22-0 lead at halftime before running in 6-3. Zach Hosking crossed for a hat-trick for Canberra. Andrew Lucas at a Core Stadium.
0: Wins also for the Sharks and Roosters, and Linda Noskova has been crowned this year's Wimbledon singles champion after beating fellow Czech Karolina Muchová in 3 sets. 7:04, that's News and Sport.
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6: Sunday the 12th of July, headed towards a top of 15 degrees for Tamworth today after 6 overnight. Quirindi 6 to 15 and Gunnedah headed towards 16 degrees after 8 overnight. Rain this morning and then a sunny afternoon and some winds up to 20 km throughout the day. Should be mostly sunny for Monday, 2 degrees overnight to a top of 15 degrees, and Tuesday becoming cloudy and a chilly 1 overnight to a top of 15.
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88.9 FM, a Sunday morning, the 12th of July. Nice to have your company. Christine McVie was born on this day in 1943. Of course, vocalist and keyboard player for Fleetwood Mac. She joined the group in late 1970 and left in 1998. However, she did rejoin the band in 2014. She wrote the hits Don't Stop, Little Lies, You Make Love and Fun. And, of course, she married the bass player, John McVie. Christine McVie, born Christine Perfect on this day, 1943. Matt Taylor was born in Brisbane in Queensland, 1948, an Aussie blues vocalist. Bill Cosby, born 1937. Liz Mitchell from Boney M was born on this day in 1952, the Jamaican-born British singer, vocalist for Boney M, big hits Daddy Cool, Ma Baker, Rivers of Babylon, Rasputin, and Mary Boy's Child. Liz Mitchell born this day in 1952. If you're having a birthday today, have a good one.

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We've got the latest news, sport and weather information coming up at 8 o'clock. It's Dan Misson with you through until 9. This is The Boss, Bruce Springsteen and Glory Day.

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1: It's 8 o'clock. Good morning. I'm Toby Goff. A man has been charged with murder after human remains were found in bushland west of Brisbane. Police are yet to identify the remains, but say they are believed to be those of missing mother Yana Armstrong. The 30-year-old vanished from her Toowoomba home on Tuesday, leaving behind a four-month-old son. Police uncovered the remains overnight before raiding a home in Harristown and taking the suspect into custody. He's been charged with one count of domestic violence murder. Today Show reporter Rhys DeLisandro says her family knew she wouldn't have disappeared on her own.
2: And they say there is simply no way she would abandon her little boy voluntarily. A major police investigation is ongoing this morning, 5 days since Yana was last seen.

0: Senior US officials warn a final nuclear deal with Iran is growing increasingly unlikely. New analysis of satellite imagery reveals Iran may be already attempting to rebuild nuclear facilities. The White House says any breach of an interim agreement could permanently collapse the negotiations. Internal divisions have erupted within the Liberal Party over Angus Taylor's criticism of One Nation leader Pauline Hanson. Liberal Senator Alex Antic has publicly urged his colleague to stop the political attacks, arguing rebuilding his own party is more important. The latest polling shows a growing number of Liberal voters are still favouring One Nation. Three safety incidents in 24 hours on Sydney's light rail service has prompted calls for an urgent safety investigation. A tram at Circular Quay suffered a brake failure on Friday afternoon. Yesterday, two separate trams in the CBD suffered electrical fires. The Rail Tram and Bus Union's Peter Gresh believes the incidents are not a coincidence.
1: We would like a full investigation. You know, it seems that the safety areas of the light rail network, which is the regulator and Safe Work, have difference of opinion in regards to what is required when it comes to safety on these vehicles.
0: Multiple crime scenes have been established across Sydney's southwest after an alleged double stabbing. Two victims, both believed to be in their 20s, were treated by paramedics at separate locations before being taken to hospital. Detectives are appealing for anyone with information to contact police. Also making news, a study has found common contraceptives containing progestogens are putting women at an increased risk of brain tumours. Danish researchers tracked over 14,000 women, finding the combined pill, progestogen, only pill and contraceptive jab stimulated cancer cells. In finance, one Australian dollar is buying 69.5 US cents.
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0: Live at the FIFA World Cup, today's quarterfinal matchup between Norway and England is nearly at boiling point, a score 1-1 at half-time. Linda Nuskova has taken out the Wimbledon's women's singles, defeating Karolina Mukova 6-2, 5-7, 6-3. The 21-year-old is the youngest ladies champion since fellow Czech Petra Kvitová in 2011. Nuskova says she had to come away with the win.
3: I was looking at a big one and I was like, I am taking this one no matter what. If I'm going to leave my soul on court in the third set, whatever.
0: In NRL action, the Sharks have dominated the Dolphins 66-0 in Brisbane. The Raiders too good for the Bulldogs, 40 points to 16, and the Roosters defeated the Eels 28-12. And in the AFL, GWS topped Geelong 86-73. It's 8:04. That's news and sport.
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5: Sunday the 12th of July, headed towards a top of 15 degrees for Tamworth today after 6 overnight. Quirindi 6 to 15 and Gunnedah headed towards 16 degrees after 8 overnight. Rain this morning and then a sunny afternoon and some winds up to 20 k's throughout the day. Should be mostly sunny for Monday, 2 degrees overnight to a top of 15 degrees and Tuesday becoming cloudy and a chilly 1 overnight to a top of 15.
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That is Mike and the team from Scandal. And that's The Warrior. This is 88.9 FM on a Sunday morning. Music from Tracy Chapman, Kenny Rogers, Steely Dan and Simple Minds all in this hour. Right now this is...

0: From an album of the same name from 2017, Adam Brandon, Get On Your Feet. 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
2: 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Wrap up your weekend with creativity, culture, country music, and a chance to explore the beautiful Tamworth region. From 11 a.m. to 1 p.m., head to the Tamworth Regional Gallery for the Visible Mending Workshop. 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While at the gallery, you can also explore Kate James' Red Flags, a thought-provoking exhibition that uses humor and storytelling to challenge stereotypes and explore contemporary Aboriginal experiences. 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

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I love them. They are The Cars.

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0: Here's one of our great mates from the 1960s. Of course, hits like Moni Moni, Dragging the Line, I Think We're Alone Now, Hanky Panky. Did that one, one of his big ones. Crimson and Clover, Tommy James and the Shondells on 88.9 and 99.5 FM.
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From one great song to another, we play the hits all weekend long, and it's time for me to rock and roll out of here. This is Starship, We Built This City. 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

88.9 and 99.5 FM. Thanks very much for your company this morning. Stand by for Macca to take over next through until midday. Have a great weekend.

0: and have now charged a 48-year-old man with murder. A prolonged Middle East conflict is raising concerns of another surge in fuel prices once the excise discount expires in August. Negotiations between the US and Iran are currently being mediated by Oman, which has drafted a proposal to manage traffic through the shipping Strait of Hormuz. But sources in Washington warn a peace deal is growing increasingly unlikely due to Iran reportedly rebuilding its nuclear capabilities. NRMA spokesperson Peter Currie has told Today it's unlikely petrol prices will skyrocket like they did at the start of the war.
1: Last week, with everything blowing up again, it went up $6 a barrel. So that's not a huge amount. The wholesale prices are holding. The biggest increase to prices in Australia has been when the government reintroduced the excise. That's the biggest jump in the last 2 or 3 months.
0: An investigation's being launched after two men were stabbed in Sydney's southwest. Emergency crews were initially called to a home in Austral just after midnight with reports of a mass assault.

0: victims. Police later intercepted two separate vehicles in nearby areas and located the victims. Fine revenue for unpaid tolls has increased by nearly 2,500% in New South Wales. According to News Corp, annual toll fine collections have grown from under $2 million to a $46.5 million total, with the state opposition accusing Labor of squeezing cash-strapped motorists. Under a system overhaul, drivers now face a $237 penalty if a missed toll is not cleared within 3 weeks. More people are moving to Queensland from other states and territories than anywhere else in Australia. Data shows the Sunshine State gained 16,500 people from interstate migration last year, while New South Wales lost around 21,000. Queensland Real Estate Institute Chief Executive Antonio Massarella says the largest population intake is coming from the southern states.
1: 13,000 people from New South Wales moving to Queensland. So certainly that's the lion's share. Next off the rank would be our friends from Victoria.
0: And more than 20,000 rugby league fans are expected to pack Sydney's Accor Stadium for today's world's biggest birthday party, celebrating retired NRL star Jai Arrow. The Rabbitohs and Maroons playmaker turns 31 today. In finance, one Australian dollar is currently buying 69.52 US cents.
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0: A tight first second half has seen the scores stay level at 1-1 in late stoppage time. The clash will now go to extended time. Wimbledon has crowned a new women's singles champion. Craig Gabriel's there.
3: Linda Noskova has become the ninth different Wimbledon champion in the last 9 years. She's defeated her countrywoman Karolina Mukova 6-2, 5-7, 6-3. Noskova had her chances in the second set. She even served for the match at 6-2, 5-3 and had 5 championship points in the set, but nerves crashed in as Mukova could see her chance and push the final to a decider. Noskova saved break points in the first game and then gained confidence to clinch the title on her 6th championship point. Craig Gabriel, Wimbledon.
0: And in the NRL, wins for the Sharks, Roosters and Raiders. It's 9:04. That's the latest news and sport.
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6: Partly cloudy one out there for you. Medium chance of showers, most likely at night. Light wind, 17 is the top for your Saturday. Sunday bringing you 16 with 7 overnight. 6 millimetres of rain expected for you for tomorrow. Gunnedah looking at 18 degrees. Grindon, Liverpool Plains headed for around 17. We wore Narrabri chasing tops of 18 degrees overnight tonight. Gunnedah on 11, Corindai on 9, Tamworth on 10, and picked up around 2 mils of rain in Tamworth overnight.
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6: Certainly is. Big good morning to you. Thank you, Dan, for the Bricky Show. Love that. It's Smash Mouth, and I'm a believer. Good morning.

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0: 21 after 9, a big happy Sunday to you wherever you may be listening. Hopefully you're enjoying things at the moment. Whatever it is that you're up to, staying nice and warm as well. Well, if you missed the radio, you missed us talking to Dave Cooper, Superintendent of Oxley Police, about Tamworth Shire Council's support in their latest meeting about finding out some more information about getting some drones in the area.
1: I mean, I know that Tamworth Regional Council recently moved the motion to support, you know, Tamworth putting their hand up to be a trial site for the drone capability. You know, there's a trial happening out at Moree at the moment with you know, great success, I would say. And I just wanted to give a shout out to the council for their great support. All they're saying is that they'd like to support Tamworth being on the map and being available to have drones as part of...
0: Yeah, that message got a bit scrambled, didn't it? I noticed it was more just literally asking to be on the list rather than actually, you know, putting the drones on the ceiling and getting it started next week. And I think that was a little bit scrambled. But, yeah, I think we definitely need to be on that list.
1: Absolutely. And that's what I'll say. I'm not a decision maker in that process. I too have got my hand up to, you know, the Deputy Commissioner and to the Police Minister to say, hey, if you're going to expand that drone program, Tamworth would love it. Now, you know, there's been some scepticism around about the use of drones and whether they're surveillance. Seriously, those people need to wear tinfoil hats, because that's just absolute rubbish, Macca. The drones are there as a response mechanism. They are not put up just to watch people watching their backyards or see what they're doing. They're there as a response mechanism, and they're they just add so much safety to some of our police operations. So, as I say, I think it's very brave and very solid of council to be able to support us, hopefully, you know, to be able to bring that to the community.
0: Superintendent Dave Cooper there speaking to me on Monday. Of course, we'll catch up with him again tomorrow.
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0: What are you doing here on a Sunday, Mac? Are you messing with my brain again? I suppose it's not hard to do, really. But I bet you were a happy man yesterday afternoon watching your boys. Mate, 66 mil, I can't believe that. That's a try every 8.82 and a half seconds. Mate, yeah, okay, catch you later.
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Tamworth's number 188.9, 99.5 on the Liverpool Plains, 21 away from 10. Big shout out to our listeners on iHeartRadio as well, such as Phil, who called in Rita Sharkey's victory. That's Aussie Krull and the boys line up. Now, I reckon it's about time we do this for Cronulla. 66-0, eh? How good is that?

0: They certainly are up Cronulla. Hey, that is the best thing about having a radio station to play with on a Sunday, is you get to play your own team's theme. I think anybody who wins 66-0 this year, we should get on there and play their team song well and truly. Hey, just letting you know, the Walk and Talk for Life Tamworth, this is going to be held today. They're getting kicked off around about 10 o'clock, so 9:45. You've got about 5 minutes to head on down there. This is a relaxed walk along the Peel River, open to everybody, including families and children. Pets on a lead. There's a free sausage sizzle down there too after the walk, with free t-shirts for adults while available, and participants are encouraged to bring water and sun protection, of course. Although there's not too much sun out there at the moment, make sure you grab a hoodie, I reckon. Might be a little bit chilly, but everyone is welcome to attend. That kicks off at 10.
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5: 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Make it easy with Tamworth's Gippsland Rubbish Removal. 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

0: to that one. That's Avril Lavigne. Tamworth's number one, 88.9, 99.5 on the Liverpool Plains. Earlier on in the week, if you missed it, we caught up with Federal Member Barnaby Joyce and asked him about the term monoculture. But I want to talk about the term monoculture with you just for 2 seconds.
1: Yes, sure.
0: There's been a lot of conjecture around this term monoculture and what it means, and I think a few people have got it wrong.
1: Okay, so let's just go through it. I don't believe in multiculturalism. I believe in an Australian culture, an Australian culture, because you've got to work within certain guardrails so that people in Tamworth feel comfortable about, you know, the world that they were given, the Australia that they were given, it's the Australia that's handed on. Now, what does the Australian culture mean? Egalitarianism. It means basically based on a Christian ethos. I'm not saying everyone goes to church, but probably the minority do, but that's the basis of where we are, that women and men are equal, that you have equivalence before the law, that no religion is better than another religion and no race is better than another race, that we're all equal, that you put in for your nation and you make sure that you do more than it's asked of you. If your nation asks you to serve, you serve. You obey the laws. It's all part of an Australian culture, okay? And you've got to work within the Australian culture.
0: Federal Member Barnaby Joyce there on monoculture. He said it pretty well. So did these guys. This is the Bushwhackers. Here this weekend, they tell me.
2: 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Cleared the land, endured the lash, and waited for the rains. I'm a settler.

0: a dream and sing with one voice. 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
1: 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If you want to get down, check out an awesome community event. And it's the New South Wales Hillside Championships at Oakburn Park Racing as we speak. Cole Chisel, Garth Brooks, not too far away.
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0: first one out there for Garth Brooks, who has been hinting of maybe even coming to Australia for a tour. He's doing his tour at the moment, and he said, should we call it a World Stadium Tour? And I think in the States, it's an interesting one. He's just charged $154 across the board for his tickets. So no big $400 tickets, but no cheap seats either for Garth. Well, Cole Chisel in there as well. Very sad news with saxophonist from Cole Chisel, Andy Bickers, passing away after a long battle of cancer as well. So very sad stuff for one of Australia's, arguably Australia's best musos, Andy Bickers, the saxophonist with Cole Chisel. Right on 10 o'clock. Hope you're having yourself a good day. I'm certainly having a good one. If you missed the radio throughout the week, we've got some more highlights for you, plus plenty of great music.
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2: It's 10 o'clock. Good morning. I'm Toby Goff. A man in Queensland's Darling Downs has been charged with murder after police uncovered human remains believed to be those of a missing mother. Hugh Phillips reports.
3: 30-year-old Yana Armstrong vanished from her Toowoomba home on Tuesday, leaving behind her unlocked car and her four-month-old son. Her family had described her disappearance as completely out of character. Police uncovered human remains in dense bushland west of Brisbane overnight, which are believed to belong to the missing mother. Following the discovery, detectives raided a home in Harristown and arrested a 48-year-old man. He's been charged with murder and remains in custody to face court tomorrow. Police are appealing for information to help piece together Armstrong's final moments. Hugh Phillips reporting.
2: Iran has officially closed the Strait of Hormuz until further notice as tensions escalate in the Middle East. The Islamic Revolutionary Guard declared the shutdown after an unidentified commercial vessel reportedly used an unapproved shipping route and was struck by Iranian forces. The move has upended high-stakes peace talks between the US and Iran, which were underway in Oman. Frontline workers say Queensland's domestic violence crisis is near breaking point. The state's government has reduced funding.